We open infinite portals by nature, traveling through the womb, the body, the mind, the ethers. Remember that God is in everything. In everything.

Yeah. Niggas around me just call us some Gemini shit. Yeah. It's really a gift. I got the knowledge on dark to the light, so I know the shit. Look where I live, I stare in the pocket. Even my circumstances couldn't stop it. Even my situation, that it made me feel more.

she would be tripping on me. She'd get mad at me. Not the one that's in a relationship.

Janet Mock rose to success as an editor for People.com and came out to the public as a transgender woman in 2011. Janet combines her roles as an author and advocate to inspire dialogue and reach out to the LGBTQ community. She has strengthened the network of trans girls and women by creating the hashtag Girls Like Us. And earlier, she published her first memoir, Redefining Realness. Janet says, "I am a trans woman. My sisters are trans women. We are not secrets. We are not shameful. We are worthy of respect, desire, and love." Janet, E3 Radio salutes you.

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Working at

0: to your wildness, to your wisdom, to your truth, to your body, to the sacred place you call home, this temple of life. We are calling you. 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

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Like the way I walk. 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The way I they talk. Like the way I walk. They like to lay out the way I talk. The way I they talk. Hating on a bitch like me, cause a bitch like me.

Family, this is your favorite queer radio personality, Anna Deshawn, here bringing you a special edition of Queer News. Bring Brittany home. I feel compelled to give this story all of our time today. I haven't felt like the media coverage has been sufficient, and if we don't tell our own stories, who will? It's important that we continue to keep Brittany in the news cycle because we cannot allow her to be lost in the midst of everything else happening around Russia. She too is important. She too deserves our time. As you all know, Brittany Griner, one of the greatest women's basketball players to ever play the game, was stopped by customs in Russia after they allegedly found vape cartridges which contained THC in her luggage. Y'all, these types of charges in Russia can get you up to 10 years. The reports vary, but she's been detained for at least 2 to 3 weeks. She was in Russia playing ball like so many WNBA players during the winter. They go overseas to make the money they can't make in the U.S. For example, Brittany makes $1.5 million to play in Russia, where on the other hand, she makes $228,000 to play for the Phoenix Mercury. She's been playing in Russia for 7 years now, so I'm sure it's like a second home for her. Now, for the last few weeks, WNBA players have been leaving Russia since they invaded Ukraine. It is not a safe place to be right now, to say the very least. A WNBA spokesperson said Saturday night, other than Griner, all the league's players who were competing in either Russia or Ukraine this winter are now out of those countries. Now, just yesterday, Russian state media released a picture of her holding a sign with her name taken inside of a Russian police station. Her current location is unknown, which makes all of these things more terrifying. The ongoing concern, of course, is not just that she's been detained, but how is she being treated? What is happening to her? What is Russia planning to do next? This situation becomes scarier by the day because new sanctions are being rolled out against Russia by the day. The more Russia is on an island, the less power the U.S. has to free not only Brittany, but other Americans being detained in Russia as well. Most recently, the Biden administration has stopped the import of Russian oil and energy into the U.S. As President Biden said in a White House briefing, he plans to target the main artery of the Russian economy. Gas prices are the highest they've been in a long time, and it's unclear when they're coming back down. Brittany has found herself in the middle of a physical and political war, facing up to 10 years in a Russian prison. She is the prime candidate for becoming a political pawn to push Putin's agenda. Putin has said himself that the sanctions being imposed on him from the West, yeah, that's us, is a sign of war. He means that. Russia has cut off Facebook, Instagram, TikTok, and any other outside media outlets in the country. Their only source for news is Russian-controlled media and propaganda. I watched a story where a man who lives in Ukraine called his father in Russia, and his father didn't believe that Russia was invading Ukraine. He didn't believe Russia had started a war. Earlier this week, I reported on Brittany, and I wanted to correct a piece of news I provided when I said that Brittany was on her way home from Russia. According to CNN, it appears she was actually flying into Russia from New York. Now, why in the world was she flying into Russia in February? I have no idea. Maybe her team had a game? I have so many questions. Questions like, are those your vape cartridges? If so, did you forget they were in your bag? Have you flown with them before into Russia? How long before the invasion did you fly into Russia? My word, so many questions. The WNBA, the Phoenix Mercury, the U.S. State Department are all keeping things really, really close to the vest right now. Brittany's agent had this to say. We are aware of the situation with Brittany Griner in Russia and are in close contact with her, her legal representation in Russia, her family, her teams, and the WNBA and NBA. As this is an ongoing legal matter, we are not able to comment further on the specifics of her case, but to confirm that as we work to get her home, her mental and physical health remain our primary concern. Let me give y'all the rundown. She is a Black queer woman standing 6'9", detained in a country who does not favor LGBTQ folks, who started an unprovoked war with more sanctions imposed on them than any time in recent history, where airspace is restricted so flights aren't going in or out. We are definitely concerned about her mental health.
Her wife, Sherelle, took to Instagram Saturday night and thanked everyone who has reached out in support of getting BG home. She said, "I love my wife wholeheartedly, so this message comes during one of the weakest moments of my life." She went on to ask for privacy as they continue to work on getting her home safely. Then Monday morning, she posted a beautiful pic of BG and the fam, where the caption read, "We love you, babe. People say stay busy, yet there's not a task in the world that could keep any of us from wondering if you are safe. My heart, our hearts, are all skipping beats every day that goes by without hearing from you. I miss your voice. I miss your presence. You're our person. There are no words to express this pain. I'm hurting. We're hurting. We await the day to love on you as a family." Whew. I cannot even imagine. I will say this. If the hope was to quietly negotiate her return home, that is completely out of the question now. And in turn, probably makes things increasingly more difficult. At this point, everyone just needs to make as much noise as humanly possible. And ideally, the noise is international. Her family wants her home no matter what it takes. The U.

There are currently over 46,000 signatures, and it is keeping the story as part of the news cycle, which is incredibly important right now. We cannot allow Britney's story to get lost in the midst of everything else happening with Russia. Tamron, being a journalist herself, has included names, phone numbers, and links to the U.S. Department of State, Arizona Senators, Senate Foreign Relations Committee, House Foreign Affairs Committee, and the U.S. Ambassador to Russia. Reaching out to our elected officials is the next best thing we can do, and conveying our support for Britney and expressing the urgency of bringing her home. And I will continue covering this story and providing updates as they become available. Family, take some time and add your name to the petition and then share it. A link is in the show notes. Also, take some time to love on your loved ones, for we truly have no idea what the future holds. Till tomorrow, family. Peace.

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We gon' see the future first. Living so the last night feels like a past life. Speaking of the donor, what got in the people? Devil be possessing homies. Demons try to body jump.

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Family, this is your favorite queer radio personality, Anna Deshawn, here with our queer news from today. The jury handed down a guilty verdict in the Jussie Smollett trial after one day of deliberations. RuPaul's Drag Race enters its 14th season with two trans competitors and a cis straight queen. The Rainbow Sheet Project is sending our trans siblings ornaments personalized with their chosen names. 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Let's go.

Our leading story for today is, of course, the Jussie Smollett verdict. Smollett arrived at the courthouse arm in arm with his family, as he has throughout the trial. Their support has been unwavering, and honestly, it is extremely rare to see that in Hollywood. Well, Smollett was found guilty on 5 of the 6 counts of disorderly conduct for staging his own racist and homophobic attack against himself in 2019. The 6th count referenced Smollett changing his statement given to police from a white attacker to a pale skin attacker. I guess the jury didn't care much about that count. He's facing up to 3 years in jail, but it's likely he will receive probation. He doesn't have a previous record, and no one else was physically harmed. I'm reporting the facts here, but plan on providing an opinion piece over the weekend. I have a lot to say about this case that goes far beyond the facts. In other news, RuPaul's Drag Race continues to evolve. In its 14th season, the show will be hosting 2 trans competitors and a cis straight queen for the first time. Yes, honey, a cis straight queen. I didn't even know cis straight men did drag. Is this a real thing? I don't know. Well, I guess we are all going to find out in this upcoming season. The first episode is set to air next month. Family, it's Friday, and the holiday season is upon us, so let's end our queer news stories for the week on a really high note. One of the best new holiday traditions I've seen is by Rainbow Sheep, and the initiative is called the Rainbow Sheep Ornament Project. The project sends free, personalized Christmas tree ornaments to trans people who have changed their names. The ornaments help them start rebuilding sentimental mementos that don't reference their dead names. Sarah, the founder, said, "Last year we ended up sending 132 ornaments to trans people in 9 different countries and 36 states. We had requests from people to add pronouns, partners, coming out dates, and even requests to commemorate dates they began hormone therapy." Sarah wants to ship ornaments out to all 50 states this year, family. I think folks are always looking for ways to support our trans siblings, and this is a beautiful way to do it. Rainbow Sheep is covering the cost of this project along with the help of generous donors. For just $5, you can cover the cost of shipping an ornament out to someone. Submissions for ornaments end on December 15th, so get your orders and donations in, family. This right here is a beautiful way to do some good this holiday season. Now it's time for our word of the day. Today's word says, "A little progress each day adds up to big results." I love this quote because it reminds me that all we need to do is make one good decision at a time. One small step forward each day. All we need is that little bitty mustard seed of faith. We all manage and hold a lot every day, and it gets challenging. Remember, you don't have to save the world in one day. You are a superhero every single day. Never forget that. Till Monday, family. Peace.

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Oh yeah. 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Yes, make it pop.

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0: Take a moment this month and learn about Audre Lorde or Bayard Rustin or Sylvester or Miss Major, because Black history includes queer folks too. 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

they be smoke, niggas off the gasoline. 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Ooh, ooh, that's my Montego Bay. I know my nigga like me. I know he cook his curry spicy. I know he eat me like I'm wifey. You know my hotel overpricey, so he gon' fuck me like I'm Oprah. Classy bitch, only use a coaster. Now I'm swimming in the money with a ducky too. Reading Toni Morrison in a nigga canoe, cause a bitch really about her freedom, cause a bitch sucking dick in a new Adidas. And yes, I'm problematic too. And yes, I lick them up, oh yes, I really do. Protection is a wave, cause we be open too. Jamaica, thank you for

What's good, family? This is Anna Deshawn, founder and CEO of E3 Radio. Thank you for tuning in on day one of us being on 24/7, 365. We are excited. We are anxious. We are thrilled to be giving you more of us. Today, we celebrate our launch and Dr. King's birthday by playing some of his speeches and some feel-good revolutionary music, old and new alike. We've been on the journey, and we are ready to leap, and we hope you will leap with us, family. Enjoy. Peace.

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But me, I'm mattress after actress, model, gotta tap it. It's turned to a habit, I know that I'm gifted and tricking off. I've been twisted, tripping, sipping sauce. Need her and a friend just to get it up.

Lena Waithe, we recognize you during Women's History Month. Lena is a Chicago-born screenwriter, actress, and producer best known for her role as Denise on the 2015 Netflix series Master of None. Waithe made history in the 2017 Emmys when she won an award for outstanding writing for a comedy series on Master of None, becoming the first Black woman to do so. The Thanksgiving episode for which she won the Emmy was partially based on her personal experience coming out to her mother. She is the creative force behind the Showtime series The Chi and many other projects in Hollywood. Lena, E3 Radio salutes you.

It's Women's History Month, and we are celebrating Laverne Cox. The actress, producer, reality star, and writer has been on the scene for a number of years, but she skyrocketed to new heights of fame when the world fell in love with Orange is the New Black, and more specifically, her trans character on the series, Sophia. Just as her role broadened the dialogue for trans women of color's experiences, Laverne dedicated to rendering cultural change by uniquely uniting her mainstream visibility with hard-hitting social insights. Among the many contributions Laverne has made to trans equality, the most recent includes Standing Closely by Cece McDonald. Laverne brought attention to Cece's story by co-producing the documentary Free Cece. Laverne is as emotionally stirring and thought-provoking on screen as she is in her advocacy. Laverne says, "Trans women supporting and loving each other is a revolutionary act." We salute you, Laverne. The Queer Music Blackout is my favorite new program, hands down. Giving queer folks a platform is at the heart of this thing my team and I are creating. Catch the show at 12 p.m. Monday through Friday. Follow us Facebook, IG, Twitter. We're E3 Radio on absolutely everything. And we might grow to get a snap. I'm just saying. We just might. This is Anna Deshawn, founder and CEO of E3 Radio. And thank you for listening.

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If I bite your apple, is it really a sin? I wanna Google every part of you, where to begin?

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1: What's good, good people? This is your girl, Anna Deshawn, and thank you for tuning in to my first episode of Anna's Got a Word. I haven't done anything quite like this before, so be kind with the feedback. I would love to hear from you, though, so please comment, share, and share again if it feels right. Now, this first episode is called Erica Garner, The Circle of Life.
2: This is trauma. This is trauma. Like, I haven't dealt with my father's death. It's been, like, I haven't been mourning. So I'm trying to, like, I've been dealing with my father's death as a case study, like, constantly speaking out. And this is all I have.
1: That was Erica Garner, and she made her earthly transition on December 30th, 2017, at the age of 27. In 2014, she was thrust into activism after the murder of her father, Eric Garner, at the hands of NYPD. We've all seen the video. An illegal chokehold led to I Can't Breathe, which led to Eric's murder and birthed Erica's life's work. Work that didn't make front page news all the time, like her weekly die-ins at the place her father was murdered. Her work for justice fueled her very existence. Erica showed up, spoke up, and shook up the system, even after none of the cops involved were found guilty. 4 months ago, she gave birth to a son and named him Eric. Giving birth to her son put immense stress on her heart. She was told to slow down, but she couldn't. She was advised to take a break, but I'm sure she didn't know how. An asthma attack led her heart to fail. Her mother said, "This is the one and only fight she's ever lost." When the wise ones among us speak on the circle of life, they're talking about spiritual transitions. One's life transitioning for another. But let's be clear, if you're like me and born in 1983, when you hear the circle of life, you also think about the Lion King. And all I hear in my head is the music. Circle of life, and it soothes the soul. But I digress. The moment Eric transitioned from this life, Erica's life's work began and was born. Erica transitioned because when she gave life, her heart couldn't take the labor. Can you imagine the last 4 months of her life speaking her son's name? I love you, Eric. Eric, when are you going to stop crying? Eric, I'm going to change the world for you. One of my close and beloved cousins transitioned under the same circumstances. Her heart troubles developed after childbirth. She too transitioned very, very young. It will always hurt, and it will always feel like it was too soon, like it wasn't fair. Black folks, our hearts are fragile and need our attention. Heart disease is very prevalent in the Black community. We all know someone with high blood pressure and diabetes. We know someone who's had a stroke. One's physical heart can only take so much, but guess what? Our emotional and spiritual hearts can only take so much too. Her heartbreak led her to do love work. Erica's family sent a tweet because they wanted us to know that, in quote, she was human, mother, daughter, sister, aunt. Her heart was bigger than the world. It really, really was. She cared when most people wouldn't have. She was good. She only pursued right no matter what. No one gave her justice, end quote. Will her family ever get the justice she was fighting for? I doubt it. But I'll end with this. When death knocks on our door, it is our opportunity to reflect. What matters to you? Who would you fight for? What would you die for? There's an old saying that goes, only what's done for Christ will last. Now, you can sub Christ for whatever feels good to you. Only what's done for God will last. Only what's done for the ancestors will last. Only what's done for the universe will last. But my question for you is, will your work last? Erica's will. And this is the first edition of Anna's Got a Word. I hope y'all continue to tune in every Sunday. Until next time. Peace.
2: My life career, I dedicated myself to this, not only fighting for justice for my father, but fighting for everyone. Fighting for, you know, the next generation. 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

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Have you heard of the new queer open mic? 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

young for blood clots, too young for mug shots, too old for breakdowns. I need that lake house view like a stakeout, tired of takeout. I got no time with shit, sand at these blood clots. God pushing me like this cliff was a jump start. Knew I could fly since CSS on report calls. Knew I could die since Jayla would caught that gunshot. Evil won't sleep on Marley and know what dreams bought. Things bought, spend it on all I need like a link car. Used to hop trains cause all my money was dang saw. Used to stain steamers and sweat until they had paint jobs. Used to have friends that rapped and cracked bank cards. Now I'm on maps and can't match my bank cards. Dead friends, now I can't quick pay or PayPal. Business they ain't living or listen over they pay costs. I've been on a mission to get them, but there's a gray wall. I ain't different, listen, medicinally we was brainwashed. Young niggas thinking about sex, money, and gang wars. Young niggas thinking about killing niggas with ARs. I solicit to folks, mos, and foes, nigga. Presidents, the doctors, the dope dealers. I'm from the 96.

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I done spent all of my money. You need to read between the lines.

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There's always an option.

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E3 is an idea I got in undergrad. I wanted to tell people's stories and I needed to figure out a way to do that. 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And now today we go live 24/7, 365. It's the biggest leap we've made to date and I hope y'all continue to leap with us and continue to tune in. We love y'all.

Family, this is your favorite queer radio personality, Anna Deshawn, here bringing you a special edition of Queer News. Bring Brittany home. I feel compelled to give this story all of our time today. I haven't felt like the media coverage has been sufficient, and if we don't tell our own stories, who will? It's important that we continue to keep Brittany in the news cycle because we cannot allow her to be lost in the midst of everything else happening around Russia. She too is important. She too deserves our time. As you all know, Brittany Griner, one of the greatest women's basketball players to ever play the game, was stopped by customs in Russia after they allegedly found vape cartridges which contained THC in her luggage. Y'all, these types of charges in Russia can get you up to 10 years. The reports vary, but she's been detained for at least 2 to 3 weeks. She was in Russia playing ball like so many WNBA players during the winter. They go overseas to make the money they can't make in the U.S. For example, Brittany makes $1.5 million to play in Russia, where on the other hand, she makes $228,000 to play for the Phoenix Mercury. She's been playing in Russia for 7 years now, so I'm sure it's like a second home for her. Now, for the last few weeks, WNBA players have been leaving Russia since they invaded Ukraine. It is not a safe place to be right now, to say the very least. A WNBA spokesperson said Saturday night, other than Griner, all the league's players who were competing in either Russia or Ukraine this winter are now out of those countries. Now, just yesterday, Russian state media released a picture of her holding a sign with her name taken inside of a Russian police station. Her current location is unknown, which makes all of these things more terrifying. The ongoing concern, of course, is not just that she's been detained, but how is she being treated? What is happening to her? What is Russia planning to do next? This situation becomes scarier by the day because new sanctions are being rolled out against Russia by the day. The more Russia is on an island, the less power the U.S. has to free not only Brittany, but other Americans being detained in Russia as well. Most recently, the Biden administration has stopped the import of Russian oil and energy into the U.S. As President Biden said,

News is Russian-controlled media and propaganda. I watched a story where a man who lives in Ukraine called his father in Russia, and his father didn't believe that Russia was invading Ukraine. He didn't believe Russia had started a war. Earlier this week, I reported on Britney, and I wanted to correct a piece of news I provided when I said that Britney was on her way home from Russia. According to CNN, it appears she was actually flying into Russia from New York. Now, why in the world was she flying into Russia in February? I have no idea. Maybe her team had a game? I have so many questions. Questions like, are those your vape cartridges? If so, did you forget they were in your bag? Have you flown with them before into Russia? How long before the invasion did you fly into Russia? My word, so many questions. The WNBA, the Phoenix Mercury, the U.S. State Department are all keeping things really, really close to the vest right now. Britney's agent had this to say. We are aware of the situation with Britney Griner in Russia and are in close contact with her, her legal representation in Russia, her family, her teams, and the WNBA and NBA. As this is an ongoing legal matter, we are not able to comment further on the specifics of her case, but to confirm that as we work to get her home, her mental and physical health remain our primary concern. Let me give y'all the rundown. She is a Black queer woman standing 6'9", detained in a country who does not favor LGBTQ folks, who started an unprovoked war with more sanctions imposed on them than any time in recent history, where airspace is restricted so flights aren't going in or out. Yeah. We are definitely concerned about her mental health. Her wife, Sherelle, took to Instagram Saturday night and thanked everyone who has reached out in support of getting BG home. She said, I love my wife wholeheartedly, so this message comes during one of the weakest moments of my life. She went on to ask for privacy as they continued to work on getting her home safely. Then Monday morning, she posted a beautiful pic of BG and the fam, where the caption read, we love you, babe. People say stay busy, yet there's not a task in the world that could keep any of us from wondering if you are safe. My heart, our hearts, are all skipping beats every day that goes by without hearing from you. I miss your voice. I miss your presence. You're our person. There are no words to express this pain. I'm hurting. We're hurting. We await the day to love on you as a family. Whoo! I cannot even imagine. I will say this. If the hope was to quietly negotiate her return home, that is completely out of the question now. And in turn, probably makes things increasingly more difficult. At this point, everyone just needs to make as much noise as humanly possible, and ideally the noise is international. Her family wants her home no matter what it takes. The U.S. wants her home, but I'm sure they have limitations on what they are willing to give to make that happen, especially right now at this moment. Not to mention, she's not the only one over there being detained on bogus and inflated charges. So what about them? Okay, so folks have been asking me if there are ways we can support Britney at this time. Anything we can do? That's really tough because this goes to the highest level of our government, quite literally the president and secretary of state. With that being said, I did some research and I believe the best thing we can do is sign on to Tamron Sproul's change.org petition. There are currently over 46,000 signatures and it is keeping the story as part of the news cycle, which is incredibly important right now. We cannot allow Britney's story to get lost in the midst of everything else happening with Russia. Tamron, being a journalist herself, has included names, phone numbers, and links to the U.S. Department of State, Arizona Senators, Senate Foreign Relations Committee, House Foreign Affairs Committee, and the U.S. Ambassador to Russia. Reaching out to our elected officials is the next best thing we can do, and conveying our support for Britney and expressing the urgency of bringing her home. And I will continue covering this story and providing updates as they become available. Family, take some time and add your name to the petition and then share it. A link is in the show notes. Also, take some time to love on your loved ones, for we truly have no idea what the future holds. Till tomorrow, family. Peace.

All right. Okay, later. My people, now where don't know, welcome to another special edition of We Don't Catch 'Em. You know how we dey do for this program. If you dey suspect, say your man or your woman dey play ball outside, this is the program to come. For today edition, one special woman, fine girl, fine anyhow, dey suspect, say her man dey chop ogbono outside. The man like egusi soup, instead of him to choose egusi or ogbono, he dey mix the two together. As a matter of fact, it be like say this man dey mix three different kind of soup together. So now today, we go know. Say, I, where they cry, they see road. 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

0: we don't catch them. 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Wait till you get to talk for this matter.
1: Not you know.
0: But these women, they say they know you, you friend them, and will come still see you for a quarrel with another one. You want to say you don't know these four women?
1: Eh?
0: Look the four of them where, plus the one we carry loot. You know them.
1: I don't know them.

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And my shoes. I was 15 when I first drew that donut. 5 years later for our label, yeah, we own it. I started an empire. I ain't even old enough to drink a fucking beer. I'm tipsy off this soda pop. This is for the niggers in the suburbs and the white kids with nigger friends that say the N-word. And the ones who got called weird fag bitch nerd cause you was in the Jazz Kitty Cats and Steven Spielberg. They say we ain't acting right, always try to turn our fucking color into black and white, but they'll never change them, never understand them. Radical's my anthem, turn my fucking amps up. So instead of critiquing and bitching, being mad as fuck, just admit not only are we talented, we're rad as fuck.

What's up, everyone? Have you heard of the new queer open mic? Well, you just did. E3 Radio is going live on IG every week. 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Queer Open Mic does have a limit weekly, so don't miss out on your spot, artists. 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

0: it's nothing we could do. Like, it's nothing we could work out. 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But you wanna stop fucking with me to fuck with bitches. Like, I get that you wanna do your music thing, but you could do that shit with me. 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You've been doing music. So what's different?
1: Good people, we hope that you're staying safe and staying out of the streets. Washing your hands and singing those ABCs. Trying those new recipes, enjoying a feast. No need for dating apps, you got nowhere to be. Doing some self-care because you deserve it, honey. Staying fabulous as you connect virtually. 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Stay home, self-care, stay fabulous.

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1: 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Woo!
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3: 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This is your girl, Anna Deshawn, right here on E3 Radio, your number one stop for queer radio done right. I am in the studio today with James Hart, my friend and my homie. What's going on, James?
4: Not much. Just coming in here talking to you.
3: We are talking, and we're going to talk it up about the Lakeview Artist Meetup. And this is a situation that you started to bring all creatives and all artists together.
4: That's correct. I actually work for a company called Towny Branding, which does promotional items and branded merchandise. It's actually a collaboration that I did with my friend Nick Ost, who is with Third Space. So we started working with local graphic designers, and I noticed that there was a need for them to get together and network and create things. So we decided to create a networking group called Creative Heart.
3: And I love that because you include me as an artist. So oftentimes people don't look at radio or podcasting as an art. But family, it totally is. It is a digital media art form. And so this idea that you came up with is a way to have artists be expansive, for creatives to also be involved. And so that's really exciting to me.
4: Yeah, that's correct. We want to bring in all artists, all collaborations of creativity and artistry together under one roof and get people to network together and talk about yourselves.
3: That's right. 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
4: Yeah, come check us out, guys.
3: Thanks again, James, for even inviting me to come and speak. And family, I hope to see you there, okay? Anna Deshawn, right here on E3 Radio. Peace.

In celebration of Women's History Month, we honor Bessie Smith. The Empress of the Blues is regarded as one of the greatest jazz singers of all time. Born into poverty, she rose to prominence under the tutelage of Ma Rainey and was signed by Columbia Records in 1923. Through multiple tours and booming record sales, Smith became the highest paid black entertainer of her day. She was also bisexual, a face she didn't care to hide. In fact, one of her hits, It's Dirty But Good, includes lyrics alluding to lesbian sex. Many believe Smith had a relationship with Rainey, who mentored her stage persona. Smith's second husband, Jack G, was often angered by her escapades with women, including chorus girl Lillian Simpson and fellow singer Gertrude Sanders. Smith died in 1937 after suffering critical injuries in a car accident. Queen Latifah actually portrayed the legendary singer in the 2015 HBO biopic, Bessie. Bessie Smith, we salute you here at E3 Radio.

play your part like you don't work a lot. 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
1: What's good, family? This is Anna Deshawn, founder and CEO of E3 Radio. Thank you for tuning in to the first week of us being on 24/7, 365. We are excited, and we're thrilled to be giving you more of us. You've been on the journey with us, and we're taking this giant leap together. I really hope y'all enjoy it, family. Peace.
2: Yo, what's up, everybody? You're listening to Anna Deshawn and the Q Crew.

It's Women's History Month, and we have to celebrate our shero, Marsha P. Johnson. Marsha Paget No Mind Johnson was a Greenwich Village artist from the 60s to the 90s. Her legacy is grounded in her compassion for the trans community and her dedication to the LGBTQ visibility and equality. Marsha worked alongside Sylvia Rivera, co-founding the organization Street Transgender Action Revolutionaries, also known as Star House, to provide resources to and advocate for disadvantaged young trans women and drag queens. Marsha was one of numerous trans advocates involved in the Stonewall Riots of 1969. Despite such contribution to the historic events, many gay groups of the era excluded the trans community from their efforts, which left Marsha both frustrated with the state of the movement and further determined to work on behalf of her trans peers. Martha said, "It really doesn't matter if you ain't got no soul." Marsha, E3 Radio salutes you.

0: was a fucking slow butt.
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1: key. You didn't file your
2: paper. I'm one tab from basic. Few mixtapes on greatness. Yeah. 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

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It's really a gift. 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Even my circumstances couldn't stop it. 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

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I'ma tear the house up and get down on this beat. Down on this beat, down on this beat. I'ma tear the house up and get down.

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I'ma tear the house up and get down on this beat. Down on this beat, down on this beat. I'ma tear the house up and get down on this beat. Tear the house up and get down on this beat. I'ma tear the house up and get down on this beat. 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

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You can be the boss if you making commission. 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

0: Gambino. I'm still in the hood, can't get rose. Hanging with the G's like heroes. Look at life like an ant through a peephole. Trying to make a bid for a free show. Want a sold out crowd, no Wecos. 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That's a life back then, we ain't Nino. From the low to the dro to the C notes. To worship Porsches and casinos. They dreaming that class for a diploma. I was selling out shows in my team moments. Look, I've been staking out for days. I think they channel Moses with the waves. I think the Yeezus might have rose again. I can hear Victor howling in the wind. Is it too late to do it all again with your repetitions, reputation's best friend? I get motivated off of revenge. And I'm the youngest Michael Jackson, my kin. Writing like it was a message to give, and walking like it was a legend to live, and never taking seconds, record after record. I'm a wreck when after this, ice on the wrist, always working so a chip, should've worked in 9 to 6, but this music shit a gift, ice on the wrist, always working so a chip, should've worked in 9 to 6, but this music shit a gift,
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It's Women's History Month, and we have to celebrate Mother Audre Lorde. Born in New York in 1934, Lorde graduated from Hunter College in 1959 and began exploring her lesbian identity in Greenwich Village soon after. She became a leader in the feminist movements in the 1960s, advocating for the rights of women of color, whose experiences were neglected by the mainstream women's movements. Her views angered many white feminists who felt suffering was something that united all women. In response, Lorde insisted, "What you hear in my voice is not fury, not suffering, anger, not moral authority." From 1968 to 1980, she published 9 works of poetry and feminist writing. One of her most notable poems was a love letter to Martha A New Year, which publicly confirmed her sexual identity. Also, if you haven't read Sister Outsider, you should probably pick it up at your earliest convenience. New York City's nonprofit for LGBT women of color, Audre Lorde Project, is named for her. Audre says, "It's not our differences that divide us, it is our inability to recognize, accept, and celebrate those differences." Lorde was the New York State Poet Laureate from 1991 until her death from breast cancer in 1992. Lorde, we would be nothing without you, and we celebrate you here at E3 Radio.

Roberts during Women's History Month. Robin has been a part of viewers' lives since joining SportsCenter in 1990 and Good Morning America in 1995, eventually rising to co-anchor and lead the show in some of its best ratings. She's often inspired, entertained, and informed, such as when she reported on the Gulf Coast following Hurricane Katrina. Robin had the world rooting for her in a new way when she fought against breast cancer and then a couple of years later against bone marrow disease. Having courageously battled against these hardships, Robin expressed her joy and gratitude in December of 2013 for not only her health and support network, but also for her girlfriend of 10 years. Robin says, "Life is not so much about what you accomplish as what you overcome." Robin Roberts, we salute you.

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I just want to find somewhere I don't got to put a face over people no more. Yours truly, Billy Williams.

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We gon' see the future first. We'll let you guys prophesy. We gon' see the future first. Living so the last night.

Janet Mock rose to success as an editor for People.com and came out to the public as a transgender woman in 2011. Janet combines her roles as an author and advocate to inspire dialogue and reach out to the LGBTQ community. She has strengthened the network of trans girls and women by creating the hashtag Girls Like Us. And earlier, she published her first memoir, Redefining Realness. Janet says, "I am a trans woman. My sisters are trans women. We are not secrets. We are not shameful. We are worthy of respect, desire, and love." Janet,

Bitch, I'm on top now. Where your funds at? Click, click, pal, where your guns at? Show y'all really how to do it, bitch, bump that. I'm the queen of the shit, bitch, fuck that. Bitch, I'm on top now. Where your funds at? Click, click, pal, where your guns at? Show y'all really how to do it, bitch, bump that. I'm the queen of the shit, bitch.

I don't need no cosign. I got weed. I got my mind on my mind. Yeah, yeah. I got my mind on my mind.

Musical chairs at the Grammys with more niggas than a Tarantino script. Life's a trip, but I never see.

middle. I'm too young for blood clots, too young for mug shots, too old for breakdowns. I need that lake house view like a stakeout, tired of takeout. I got no time with shit, sand at these blood clots. God pushing me like this cliff was a jump start. Knew I could fly since CSF's on report calls. Knew I could die since J-Lo had caught that gunshot. 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Things bought, spend it on all I need like a link car. Used to hop trains cause all my money was gang saw. Used to stain steamers and sweat until they had paint jobs. Used to have friends that rapped and cracked bank cars. Now I'm on maps and K-Max, my bank cost. Dear friends, now I can't quick pay or PayPal. Business they ain't living or listen over they pay cost. I've been on a mission to get them, but there's a gray wall. I ain't different, listen, medicinally we was brainwashed. Young niggas thinking about sex, money, and gang wars. Young niggas thinking about killing niggas with ARs. I solicit to folks, mos, and foes, nigga. 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I'm from the 90s, 16.

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on this shit until I falter. 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See it clear through Fetty Wap left. 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

0: split between what's right and what's wrong. 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

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Should I ask him how he doing? If you're going to the second line, fuck it, I'm late for rehearsal now. 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

It's Women's History Month, and we are celebrating Laverne Cox. The actress, producer, reality star, and writer has been on the scene for a number of years, but she skyrocketed to new heights of fame when the world fell in love with Orange is the New Black, and more specifically, her trans character on the series, Sophia. Just as her role broadened the dialogue for trans women of color's experiences, Laverne dedicated to rendering cultural change by uniquely uniting her mainstream visibility with hard-hitting social insights. Among the many contributions Laverne has made to trans equality, the most recent includes standing closely by Cece McDonald. Laverne brought attention to Cece's story by co-producing the documentary Free Cece. Laverne is as emotionally stirring and thought-provoking on screen as she is in her advocacy. Laverne says, "Trans women supporting and loving each other is a revolutionary act." We salute you, Laverne.

Take care of them chops. Take care of them chops. So you can suck my, oh yeah. Oh yeah. Take care of them chops. Yes, make it pop.

is prema, which means divine love. Prema is a Sanskrit word, and it, as I told you, translates as divine love.

It's Women's History Month, and we have to celebrate our shero, Marsha P. Johnson. Marsha Payette No Mind Johnson was a Greenwich Village artist from the 60s to the 90s. Her legacy is grounded in her compassion for the trans community and her dedication to the LGBTQ visibility and equality. Marsha worked alongside Sylvia Rivera, co-founding the organization Street Transgender Action Revolutionaries, also known as Star House, to provide resources to and advocate for disadvantaged young trans women and drag queens. Marsha was one of numerous trans advocates involved in the Stonewall Riots of 1969. Despite such contribution to the historic events, many gay groups of the era excluded the trans community from their efforts, which left Marsha both frustrated with the state of the movement and further determined to work on behalf of her trans peers. Martha said, "It really doesn't matter if you ain't got no soul." Marsha, E3 Radio salutes you.

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0: Lena Waithe, we recognize you during Women's History Month. Lena is a Chicago-born screenwriter, actress, and producer best known for her role as Denise on the 2015 Netflix series Master of None. Waithe made history in the 2017 Emmys when she won an award for outstanding writing for a comedy series on Master of None, becoming the first Black woman to do so. The Thanksgiving episode for which she won the Emmy was partially based on her personal experience coming out to her mother. She is the creative force behind the Showtime series The Chi,

just so usual, you just look used. 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Foreign just don't seem foreign no more. Just give me the porn, it's like four in the morning. Trying to raise the bar, I was born in a torrent. Got a lot of wipes, more than a morning. CNCs, I ain't even performing. But we met in a life when we were both cats. Our owners were neighbors, how funny is that? 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

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I know my nigga like me. 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You know my hotel overpricey, so he gon' fuck me like I'm Oprah. Classy bitch, only use a coaster. Now I'm swimming in the money with a ducky or two. Reading Toni Morrison in a nigga canoe, cause a bitch really about her freedom, cause a bitch

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3: Bossed up, look at me, I'm flossed up. Can't stop now, I'm bossed up. I'm bossed up, look at me, I'm flossed up. Can't stop now, I'm bossed up.

Anna Deshawn here, founder and CEO of E3 Radio. E3 is an idea I got in undergrad. I wanted to tell people's stories and I needed to figure out a way to do that. The idea birthed E3 and it's evolved a lot since then. And now today we go live 24/7, 365. It's the biggest leap we've made to date and I hope y'all continue to leap with us and continue to tune in. We love y'all.

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0: 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I don't know how to do this, do you?
1: What's up, everyone? Have you heard of the new queer open mic? 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

Say what you told, think that you know, see what you're shown. Watch it get old, watch it get sold. Teach what you learn, speak what you heard. Hear what you told, nothing but words. Watch it get old, it only gets old. Teach what you learn, nothing but words. Just like this verse, reach for the air, fall to the dirt. Then know that hurt. Watch it get sold, speak what you heard. Hear what you told, see what you shown. Think that you know, watch it only get old. Met him only get

0: the snow doors on my new Porsche, I guess. I just be tweaking, no, and dream the unthinkable, and praying they make them true, hoping they do come soon. And then I'm gonna make my move, but still I'm not bulletproof. We could all sing the blues, we could all hear the news, but I ain't come here to lose, and I will not be removed. Reach for your goals, hear what you're told, think that you know, see what you're shown. Watch it get old, watch it get told, teach what you learned, speak what you heard, hear what you told, nothing but words. Watch it get old, it only gets old.
1: I've been too quick with the advice, I just want to be right like a dad, right? When you walk into my shoes, I'ma tie it tight. You could tie it tight like you ride a bike. Ichabod cried when he ride at night. Head on his shoulders, ain't his own. Someone told him his favorite song. Someone told him to watch his tone. Someone warned him of danger zones. Who forced the hand to make the clone? Who stands in line to take the throne? We only know what we know until someone knows better. A rose by any other text will still be Rosetta.
0: Reach for your goals, hear what you're told. Think that you know, see what you're shown. Watch it get old, watch it get sold. Teach what you learn, speak what you heard. Hear what you told, nothing but words. Watch it get old, it only gets old. Reach for your goals, hear what you told. Think that you know, see what you shown. Watch it get old, watch it get old. Teach what you learn, speak what you heard. Hear what you told, nothing but words. Watch it get old, it only gets old. Watch her get older and older until she don't wanna be known as your daughter. No. Watch him get older and older until he forgets everything that you taught him. Watch her get Instagram, instant friendships, and fans call you when she hits rock bottom. Watch her get in the gym, he claims he's innocent, but you know your son's a liar. Watch her develop while you trying to catch up, it's 21 years but arriving. 22, look, he grew, he's not the man you knew, now he's a man that's just like you. Loving the plan you knew, God had a plan for you when you think Jesus forgot you. Look at the fam you grew, God had a plan for you when you thought Jesus forgot you.

dripper from that drip, drip, drip. But who is them? I don't know them. You know I will not pretend. My only friend at ATM, he tell me just a kid at my cousin crib, like the Fresh Prince, wrist in the pot, eating ramen like it's Ruth Chris. Nowadays.

It's Women's History Month, and we have to celebrate Mother Audre Lorde. Born in New York in 1934, Lorde graduated from Hunter College in 1959 and began exploring her lesbian identity in Greenwich Village soon after. She became a leader in the feminist movements in the 1960s, advocating for the rights of women of color, whose experiences were neglected by the mainstream women's movements. Her views angered many white feminists who felt suffering was something that united all women. In response, Lorde insisted, "What you hear in my voice is not fury, not suffering, anger, not moral authority." From 1968 to 1980, she published 9 works of poetry and feminist writing. One of her most notable poems was a love letter, "To Martha, A New Year," which publicly confirmed her sexual identity. Also, if you haven't read Sister Outsider, you should probably pick it up at your earliest convenience. New York City's nonprofit for LGBT women of color, Audre Lorde Project, is named for her. Audre says, "It's not our differences that divide us, it is our inability to recognize, accept, and celebrate those differences." Lorde was the New York State Poet Laureate from 1991 until her death from breast cancer in 1992. Lorde, we would be nothing without you, and we celebrate you here at E3 Radio.

0: I'm Anna Deshawn, founder of E3 Radio, and I hope you're enjoying what you hear. If you are, I want you to tell a friend so they can tell a friend. We aren't the first to do this radio thing, but we think we are pretty freaking good at it. My team is so legit and so down for making sure we're successful. Please tell a friend, all right? This is Anna Deshawn, E3 Radio. Let's get it, family.
1: Astro, no.

Most of them books that got shot up. Growing up, they had it hardest. And I was tripping, channel got me back into the vision. Told me, listen, you gon' have to make decisions. Everyone you make is gon' make a difference. What's your vision? How you living when you 50? 6 feet under or 60 up like Diddy. Biggest in the world or biggest in the city? You can be the boss if you making commission. And running my business like a politician. And still keep it real if it's no pots of pissing. And love what you do if you don't, you'll regret it. And never give up if you wanna go get it.

said I got a tour with Gambino. I'm still in the hood, getting gyros, hanging with the G's like heroes. Look at life like an ant through a peephole, trying to make a bid for a free show. 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That's a life back then, we ain't Eno. From the low to the drill to the C notes, to worship porches and casinos. They dreaming that class for a diploma, I was selling out shows in my team moments. 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I think the Yeezus might have rose again, I can hear Victor howling in the wind. 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